happy with you. 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Every choice we make creates a new path. Smarter men than any of me tell us there must be worlds we agree.

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All our actions, reactions are now in the past. This much is true as anything any of me ever knew. Most of me are happy with you.

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My beautiful wife Jane on Beckenberger. My beautiful daughter Mahalia. My beautiful bass player Michael Hagerty here. My son Jackie Barnes. My son-in-law Benny Rogers on the guitar. Clayton Dolly on the organ. Lachlan Dolly on the piano.

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One day, baby, you'll quit me in. 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Honey, I'll be crying and soaking wet. Don't like about it. Don't let go. But there's one thing, baby, I'll never stand. Don't let go. Don't let go. Your lips just a kissing on another man.